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1: 401.
0: 5S westbound, before the dump, Mary George Henry, 4676. Mary George Henry, 4676.
1: Twenty zero seven.

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0: Sector 20 and 205, trespass.
1: 201.
0: 205. Stewart's got a homeless man in the building there. It's trespassing.
1: Alright.
0: 2011.
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1: Keep the show clear.
0: Proceed. I get a complaint when you're ready to copy.
1: Go ahead.
0: 179 Depot Road, town of Danube. Call reports of a dark blue SUV parked in the middle of the bike path. It was a transfer from SP Oneida. A vehicle shut off and parked. Apparently our caller spoke to the operator. He sounded aggravated, refusing to move it.
1: Received en route.
0: The caller does not want a follow-up interview, just wants the vehicle removed.

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0: Central 601.
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0: Stand over to 14 Beaver Street, see Kimberly. Her dog got out and bit another subject. Subject's still there. She'd like to see an officer.
2: County 602 and route to Little Falls.
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0: Higby Road, just over the New Hartford Town Line. Charles Frank Young, 7067. Charles Frank Young, 7067.
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0: Charlie 624.
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0: Can you tell Dodgeville Fire we have an extended day of Hartford?
2: Central 601.
3: 601.
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3: 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She wants to be evaluated.
2: I understand. 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
0: 217 at Seagull for another check to welfare. Getting very little information on what may or may not be going on there involving a child.
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0: 84 Hancock, see Amy, her 14-year-old daughter left the residence and she's in front of the house now, she's not returning.
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0: Central Traffic, stop. 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Other units, stand by.
2: Higby Road, just over New Hartford Town Line. King Boy Young, 1642. King Boy Young, 1642.

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0: 2101. How old is your unit again? Sector 1D28, was that you?
1: 1D21.
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0: 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Mileage same as starting.
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1: 201, go ahead.
0: Yeah, with New York State Reg, Adam, David Henry, 5184, ADH 5184.
1: Traffic. 3-2-1, you clear for the other stop?
0: Affirmative, out on same with an unreadable red, red Mazda CX-5.
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0: 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The vehicle moved out of the roadway.
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0: Under 10 East Mohawk, the Red Apple Chinese. Apparently there's a stolen credit card used to make a purchase there. I'll give you the caller's information regarding it.
1: Go ahead.
0: It's Michael McCauley, 680-322-8016. 680-322-8016. Apparently, it was his credit card that was used to purchase items there. It was stolen yesterday.
1: Can you add the last four again, please?
0: 8016.
2: Thank
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0: Central. 1D28.
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0: Looking for a callback. He's not at the restaurant.

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0: Central 601 complaint.
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0: Respond to 16 Miller's Grove Road. And callers online said his son was chased by another subject. So he's walking and a male jumped out of the woods and chased him. We're still getting further.
1: I'll be
0: 2132.
1: 1D21 Central, we're
0: going to
1: be clear.
0: 321 clear, 2132.

0: 601 Central, I'm out. 16, correct? 16?
1: That's correct. 16 Miller's Grove.
0: I'm out.
1: 2134.

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0: 2137.

0: That's 1D20, 1D21 in domestic.
1: 20. 21.
0: Yeah, it's going to be across from 149 Randazzo Road, town of Mannheim. Third party report, physical domestic. It's a male, female. I call her yelling inside the residence. She looked inside, saw a male choking a female. Saw a white Kia in the driveway. I'll get you the exact address just a minute.
1: 20, receive. 21, receive.
0: Believe it's going to be 148. We've got a history there.
1: Central, can you go ahead with that address again?
0: Yeah, 148 Randazzo Road, town of Mannheim.
1: Received.

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0: I'll be clear, Miller's Grove. I'm going to head down to the Greenway Trail, see if I can find this person.
1: Chief 2146.

0: They don't need a fire alarm. 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
1: Alien 2148.

0: 1821 Central.
1: County, we're 119 en route. Can you repeat your address?
0: With those particulars again.
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3: Third priority report, physical domestic. Saw the male choking the female after hearing yelling inside. Callers across the street.
0: Reese, we got about 20, you hear? Reese. 1D19 Central, you show us clear from this stop. What's the address on Randazzo?
3: 148 Randazzo.
0: Where are you now?
3: 2150.

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0: Sending a name and number down. It's regarding that female you dealt with earlier today.
1: D28 Central, also being routed to Red Desert Road.
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0: 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Meet our callers of Michael in a gray Ford Expedition regarding a stolen credit card.
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0: 201, did you copy that?
1: Aver.
0: Received 1D19. 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

0: Alien EMS. Earthworm County to Alien EMS, McDonald, 30 East Clark, 68-year-old female chest pains, repeating to Alien EMS, McDonald's, 30 East Clark Street, 68-year-old female chest pains, 2209016.
1: County Alien acknowledging.
0: Alien acknowledged, 2209.

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1: 402,
0: bud. 151 East Main Street, 151 East Main Street, apartment 2. Paula had groceries delivered to his apartment. States they're now gone, someone took them.
1: Tracy, let's call it.
0: Jonathan Roque is the caller.
1: Tracy.
0: 2223, Central 2, 1D28, domestic.
1: Right.
0: Just advising for when you can clear. 8852 North Main Street, apartment 5, Village of Poland. That is 8852 North Main Street, apartment number 5, Village of Poland. Caller states ex Alex is threatening to change the locks before she could get her property from the residence.
1: Received.
0: 2224.

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0: 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Caller's advising that there's a male who he doesn't know on his porch refusing to leave.
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0: What do you have in his name?
1: 2237.

Echo 201. 201. Subject's back out on Park Ave regarding that stolen credit card. So I can see an officer again.

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1: 2-8.
0: Yeah, regarding that North Main Street call, pulling that call is like a phone call. Oh, yeah, I copy the number.
1: Receive, stand by.

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0: You can go ahead with that phone number.
1: It's Mary Richmond, 315-330-0013. Like a phone call instead of a response up there.
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0: Ending mileage 115206, 115206 at Stewart's at Little Falls.
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401 Central Traffic Stop. Central. 5S eastbound by the dump. Mary David Lincoln 4879. Mary David Lincoln 4879.

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0: Show me out with an open door at 518 East Main Street. It's going to be Toca Boca.
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0: thanks.

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0: An employee by the name of Johnny will be right down. He lives just down the street.
1: Receive, thank you.

0: Central 504. Are you out with 502?
1: It's going to be a negative.
0: Just an area check up to 167. I had just one call from a female. Said she's behind a car that she thought turned right onto Route 5, headed toward 167, going the wrong way, east in the westbound lane. Only call I got. At this point, it's probably either on 167 or into St. Johnsville. Can you just check?
1: Precinct in route.
0: 2328. 119.
2: You can show us clear.
0: Let me see, what is it? How's the unit out?
2: All units are clear.
0: Let me see, 2328.
1: 1E28 Central.
0: 1E28.
1: I'll be the overnight car till 3 a.m. I'm going to be paired up with Shield 1202. I'm going to be going up to that residence in Poland.
0: Racy, did you call her?
1: That's affirmative.
0: Racy, 2329.
3: Central 401. All the doors are secured. Is there a key holder responding?
0: That's unknown.
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0: Hold back EMS, send out, so. Back EMS, 40 Dow Jav, those are Dowsville. 83 male, injuries from a fall. Back EMS, 40 Dow Jav, Dowsville. 83 male, injuries from a fall, 2352.
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1: Four zero one. 2154 Albany.
0: Maynard and Eclair. On the phone stating somebody's there, trying to get details out of them.
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0: 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He said he's alone in the house.
1: 3-2.

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Repeating to East Herkimer, a fire alarm, 378 Gross Boulevard, Utica Alloys, Zone 168, Sprinkler, Zone 7, 138.

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0: No smoke or flames visible. Talked to two employees who said the same.
1: Appreciate it. We'll advise the fire department. Thank you. County 2, East Herkimer.
2: East Herkimer, car 1.
1: Herkimer, car 2. Car 2, you're also acknowledging at 146. Car 1, advising troopers are on scene. Nothing visible. There's also employees there. Where is he? 147. East Herkimer, unknown what building it is there.

0: Hertford County, it's Hertford Engine 134 is on scene. I had a one story type 2 industrial, nothing showing.
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0: 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Mary Edward Frank, 8091.
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1: 201.
0: At Cliffs Mohawk Street, on the Mohawk Street side, call reports a subject laying on the ground unconscious next to the building. Maybe a needle next to his arm.
1: Received and route.
0: He's acting close enough to check on him, see if he's breathing or not.
1: Yeah, I mean,

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0: 537, clear.
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1: Copy, and now it's going to be a Charles DeGroy.

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0: Hale's going to be breathing. 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All right.

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0: Broad Street, Turner Street, Lincoln Boy Adam 1951. 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
0: Who do you have for a call in?
1: The caller is Nick Green. Need his number?
0: Negative.
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1: 134 is on, go ahead.
0: 134 alarm company just recontacted. They received another trip for that same alarm.
1: Received.
0: 233.
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0: Erzberg County, East Erzberg.
1: County on East Erzberg.
0: Be advised, the alarms are due to a system malfunction. We are unable to reset the system. Building supervisor is aware of it, and the scene's been turned over.
1: Receive. You are returning, correct?
0: That's affirmative.
1: Returning, 237.

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0: 40 on Central Traffic Stop. Central, go ahead. 5S eastbound by the dump, Lincoln Boy Adam, 7427. Lincoln Boy Adam, 7427.
1: 313.

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1: Central.
0: 5S eastbound by the dump. Tom David Henry, 9093. Tom David Henry, 9093, Virginia.
1: Four 33.

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Westfield, yeah. Recorded West Winfield EMS, 162 Willard Ave in the village. 75-year-old female, unresponsive, is breathing. Repeating to West Winfield EMS, 162 Willard Ave in the village. 75-year-old female, unresponsive, is breathing. Pfizer 1016.

Traffic, retiring to West Winfield, second phone, Bridgewater EMS, 162 Willard Ave, Village of West Winfield, 75-year-old female, unresponsive, is breathing. Repeating to West Winfield, Bridgewater EMS, 162 Willard Ave, Village of West Winfield, 75-year-old female, unresponsive, is breathing, 5040 and 6.

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0: 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County High Bridgewater. County High for Bridgewater.
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0: Bridgewater acknowledging 508.
2: 508.

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1: Central.
0: 5S eastbound is on Lincoln Union Davis 1730. Lincoln Union Davis 1730.
1: I-40.

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0: 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Check to welfare, 2154 Albany Road. 2154 Albany Road. Cars are made in LeClair. Safety thinks someone's outside of his residence. He did state he's under the influence of alcohol. Unknown if they have a vehicle around foot. He does have his doors locked.
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0: Central 1, D2 1. Advising you that near 393 Burt Road, 393 Burt Road, Tyler Herkimer, there's an injured deer on the shoulder of the road. It is in need of dispatch at this time.
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0: 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MS 9 Crescent Street, 74-year-old male, semi-responsive, feeding Herkimer County 2, Illini MS 9 Crescent Street for 74-year-old male, semi-responsive, 748. 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

0: Sacoma County to Aliens EMS. 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
1: Alien acknowledging.
0: Alien, you're acknowledging. 809.

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0: Sycamore County to Herkimer Movac EMS, 334 William Street, apartment 2, 52-year-old male, possible reaction to medication. Repeating, Herkimer County to Herkimer Movac EMS, 334 William Street, apartment 2, 52-year-old male, possible reaction to medication. 839.
1: Movac,
0: you're acknowledging. 839.
1: 537,
0: you're en route. 537, you're en route. 839.

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0: Westport County, Alien 602, arrive at Cooperstown.
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0: Property damage accident at the intersection of 2nd Ave and Mohawk Street. 2 car and BA negative injuries.
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0: 126 Park Ave. The male, gray shirt, blue jeans, and a red backpack, yelling and breaking items. He's going to be outside. He does have a stick in his hand currently.
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0: 205-201. It's going to be Chuck Segroy. 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
1: Tracy. One, this central, you can tell myself inside out.
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Circle Montgomery to West Winfield EMS, 544 East Main Street, the Bassett Primary Care Building, 63-year-old male, high blood pressure. Repeating, Kirkland County to West Winfield EMS, 544 East Main Street is going to be the Bassett Primary Care Building, 63-year-old male, high blood pressure, 924.

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0: 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You can show all units clear,
1: left. All units clear, 932. We're sending down two name and numbers, and there's a party out at your station for an accident report from last week.
0: Lacey.
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Herkimer County to West Enfield. Fire alarm is going to be at the Mount Markham Middle School, Zone 0. It's a general fire alarm. Being Herkimer County to West Enfield. Fire alarm, Mount Markham Middle School at 502 Fairground Road, a Zone 0 general fire alarm, 934.

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Herkimer County to Herkimer Mobeck, EMS is going to be at the Herkimer County Jail. 46-year-old male chest pains. Repeating, Herkimer County to Mobeck, EMS is going to be at the Herkimer County Jail. 46-year-old male chest pains. 950. Mobeck, you're acknowledged.

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0: 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Setting down name and number in regards to a previously reported file 6.
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1: Elliot.
0: I got two calls. Check the welfare and property damage when you're ready.
1: Go ahead.
0: Check the welfare across the street from Colonial Laundromat on Central Ave. Caller states there's a male down on the ground, semi-responsive. States he was able to try to check on him. Seems confused.
1: Go ahead with the NBA.
0: Central Lab and the Alien Ramp, the on-ramp to go eastbound. The Volkswagen Jetta struck a road sign trying to dodge an animal. She had damage to her vehicle.
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0: Left Prospect Street. Caller states that there's a female walking down the street with a hammer, screaming and yelling. She states that she does have a handcart and she's walking down the center of the road.
1: Receive.
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0: 201 to Central. 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
1: Ah. 201, no description of the female or the male.
0: Received. Did the caller want an interview?
1: Negative.
0: Received. You could show us clear.
1: Oh, I'll have to do it for you.

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0: Courtesy ride 1 male, 64 Central Ave, 64 Central Ave, to 121 West Clark, 121 West Clark.
1: Repeat, 1112. 105 Ellie, I'll be fair. Can you go ahead with that accident information? It's going to be on Central Ave ramp eastbound. It's going to be a Jetta was parked roadside and hit a sign.
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0: Stand by, I'll landline. Nothing.

Central 1D28, a name and number when you're prepared. Go ahead. Be for Mary, last name Terry, 315-717-4712. 717-4712. Regards to a server at the house attempting to serve the daughter papers who is not there and now refusing to leave. Receive. 1114.

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0: Victoria, Massachusetts Ave, be en route to the 5S westbound exit to Central Ave to check for sign damage.
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0: Can I get a name and number? Yes. 1136, Central 204, sending out a name and number.
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1: Elliot.
0: Show me out, 5F westbound, off ramp, Central Ave.
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0: That was smoke from cooking. We're all clear here.
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1: Cabby, 139.
0: Central. Turn me out at the intersection of Birch Street and Lewis Street for a parking complaint.
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1: 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Ending 6894 3, 6894 3.
0: 1142.

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1: 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Mary Adam Boy 5290. 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
1: 25.
0: 185 Goth Road, Russia. 185 Goth Road in Russia. Caller states a male showed up to the residence and was threatening her. First name of Mike, unknown last. He left in a green Toyota car, possible plate John Lincoln Adams, 6494, JLA 6494. 6494. JLA 6494.
1: See.
0: 25, an update. The caller is now telling us the male was doing work on the house and they advised him not to come back and he is upset.
1: Let me see.
0: 11:51. Central 201. That party called back at the station. They're all set. They're leaving.
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0: Kirk, we're County 2 West Winfield, a firearm, the Mount Markham Middle School, for a general fire alarm. Kirk, we're County being 2 West Winfield, a fire alarm, the Mount Markham Middle School, for a general fire alarm. 1153.
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0: 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SRO on scene recontacted. 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
0: On to 5 Birch Street, speak to Scott Wilder. He's upset regarding his parking tickets that he keeps receiving for his truck blocking the sidewalk.
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0: Hooker County, Alien 602, en route to Wynn Hospital.
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0: Sacramento County to Herkimer Molbeck EMS, Myers Park, 26-year-old female seizure activity. Repeating, Herkimer County to Herkimer Molbeck EMS, Myers Park, 26-year-old female seizure activity, 1249.
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0: Herkimer acknowledging 1249.

0: 203 Central. They're going to be on the west side of the park in the middle.
1: Bury Chief 203. 1251. Park we're coming to 537-624. Per the PD, patients could be on the west side of the park, in the middle, nor near point, on North Salinger.
2: 624 is out.

0: Sacramento County, Joe Sacramento, Movec, EMS, 229 Harder Street, apartment I as in Ida, 204. 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Female, difficulty breathing, alarm activation, 1252.
1: 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County 537 acknowledge, show us rerouting to Harder Street.
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1: 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County's on.
2: A19 Central, traffic stop near grid.
1: Yeah, expedite Myers Park, please. A19, standby. Central 203. Are you on scene at Myers Park?
0: Negative.
1: Received. 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
4: 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I was already there. They cleared me.
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1: Or you see, what's the nature?
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1: Copy. Central 1D19, go ahead with your traffic stop.
2: Yeah, New York Bridge, Mary Edward Henry 3518, MEH 3518, 5S westbound, just past Monkey Run.
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1: 1306.
0: 516, same traffic.
1: 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Central 205, setting down. The name and number?
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0: Oil Falls investigation. McCartney 2 Little Falls investigate 403 West Main Street. There's smoke coming out of the back side of the building. Repeating, Kirk McCartney 2 Little Falls, copy an investigation, 403 West Main Street for smoke coming out of the back side of the building, 13 ton.
1: Little Falls acknowledged.
0: Little Falls, 13 ton.

0: Customer, no make fire alarm. Herkimer County 2, Herkimer. Automatic fire alarm, 352 Gross Boulevard. Zone 77.
1: Adam.
0: General smoke. Repeating, Herkimer County 2, Herkimer, automatic fire alarm, 352 Gross Boulevard. Zone 77. Automatic smoke, 1320.
1: Direction could be eastbound.
2: County, that's going to be East Herkimer.
0: 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Herkimer, you can disregard East Herkimer. Automatic fire alarm.

0: 22 East Circular, an automatic firearm, 352 Gross Boulevard, Zone 77, general smoke detection. Repeating, Circular 22 East Circular, automatic firearm at 352 Gross Boulevard, Zone 77, automatic smoke, 1321.
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2: 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Cooper County, East Circle, I'm going to acknowledge that call.
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0: モーベ行けます。Listen, Joe Mobeck, EMF 45 Fairfield Street, Village Middleville for a 32-year-old female panic attack. 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
0: McDonald, 101 North Caroline Street, caller Skyland Sergeant states she asked her boyfriend, Ethan Shepard, to get out of the car. He's refusing to get out of the vehicle after they were having an argument. They're going to be in a Lincoln MKZ car, silver, in the parking lot.
1: Receive.
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0: 1355. 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
0: You are secure, 1356. Central?
1: Yeah, the 513 South Frankfurt, serving paperwork. Temporarily out of service and route to county court. Revise and clear.
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0: 302 Monaghan Lane, Skyler. 302 Monaghan Lane in Skyler. Cassandra is the caller. States her friend Emily acting erratically, not in the right state of mind. Had a domestic with the her child's father earlier. Now making suicidal statements, refusing to get help.
1: Copy. You're going to be on the scene there, correct?
0: Our caller is on scene at 302 Monaghan. She's now saying the female is driving up and down Herkimer Road. A Subaru Crosstrek color black. Keeps going by the 302 Monaghan, yelling out the window.
1: Copy, I'll be on route from Newport.
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0: 1B, Toyota Central, be heading over to 302 Monahan Lane as well.
1: Great, Chief 28, are you clear of SA?
0: That's a negative, I'm just gonna help out 1D10.
1: Great, Chief 1403.
0: To Central. It's a good time to get an address for that individual from the caller.
1: One zero, we're attempting.
0: Copy.

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0: 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They have three juvenile males in the office, cooperative at this time, for stealing items.
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0: 1408.
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0: That last name and number was Sean Ainsworth. 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He's requesting to talk to you.
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1: 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She keeps passing the residents yelling out the window. Can you repeat your last?
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0: Central 1310, your status.
1: I'm off, but I'm just assisting UPD. They're going to be handling this and transporting this female. This is the original incident that happened in Oneida County.
0: Maurice, 1422. Central 1D28.
2: Go ahead.
0: 1D10 is all set. He's assisting UPD. The original incident happened in Oneida County.
2: Received, I'll be clear.
0: 1423.
3: Central traffic stop.
0: 201, go ahead.
3: I'll be out on West German Street. Lincoln X-ray David, 4295. Lincoln X-ray David, 4295.
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0: Alright, 1435. Eric McKay to MOVAC 8 transport request. Eric McKay to MOVAC 8 transport request at the Kirkmer High School with a PD for a voluntary 941 transport. Eric McKay repeating to MOVAC 8 transport request at the Kirkmer High School with the PD for a voluntary 941 transport. 1436.
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0: Could you have MOVAC come to the side of the building?
2: Guidance 624.
1: Go ahead.
2: PD is advising come to the side of the building.
1: County, can you repeat?
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0: 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Alien. In the bottom student parking lot at CVA High School, 33 Frederick Street. Two car MBA, negative injuries, just requesting a police report.
1: Received. Two officers are already en route to that.
0: Received 1446.

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0: Thank you for Mumble Regina, 105 Patsnav, apartment 417. An elderly male. Correction, elderly female, difficulty breathing. Repeating, Herkmer, heading to Herkmer, over at DMS 105, Protection Ave, apartment 417. An elderly female, difficulty breathing, 1448.
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0: 1448,
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1: 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Can you landmine to center?
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0: Central 201.
1: Central 201 is going to be out of service. Go ahead.
0: Got a complaint at 330 Steuben Street. Caller states there's loud music in the area of that address, requesting it to be turned down. We did advise her that the noise ordinance is not until later in the night.
1: Receive. Can you send down the number?
0: It's on its way, 1518.
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0: Can you have an officer respond over to Salvation Army, 164 West Main Street? 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The car's not running. It's a Honda Pilot color blue, license plate John David King 5440, JDK 5440.
1: Briefing.
0: 1559.

0: Central Alien, be advised the operator of that vehicle is still in the parking lot. She's attempting to get in the vehicle and leave.
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0: 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I'm going to be in 27 for a main here, 403. 4537.
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0: 733 Dutch Hill Road, 733 Dutch Hill Road. Sita Nellis states she has two large dogs in her yard. They're attempting to attack her chicken. She also has three young children and is worried they are going to hurt them.
1: 1311.
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2: Bridge 1645.
3: Emily, any EMS? Herkimer County, 2 Willie and EMS, 54 Prospect Ave for 68-year-old male injuries from a fall. Repeating, Herkimer County, 2 Willie and EMS, 54 Prospect Ave, 68-year-old male injuries from a fall, 1646.
0: Acknowledging.
3: Willie and 1646.

0: Kirkwood County 2 East Turkmer, mobile at KMS at Valley Res 161 Valley Drive in the dining room. 94-year-old female left assist with possible injury. Repeating, Kirkwood County 2 East Turkmer, mobile at KMS at Valley Res 161 Valley Drive in the dining room for 94-year-old female, possible injuries from a fall. 1647. Molvac 1647.
1: County,
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0: You can remain in your village for now. 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Kirkland County to St. Johnsville, EMS, 286 Creek Road, Todd Danube, for a 90-year-old male, injury from a fall. Repeating, Kirkland County to St. Johnsville, EMS, 286 Creek Road, Todd Danube, for a 90-year-old male, injury from a fall, 1654.

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County 2, all back EMS, 286 Creek Road, Penn of Danube for 90-year-old male, injuries from a fall. Repeating, Herkimer County 2, Molbeck, EMS, 286 Creek Road, Penn of Danube for a 90-year-old male, injuries from a fall, 1656.

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0: Soldier 7, we got Maynard LeClaire back on the line, 2154 Albany Road. Say there's people surrounding his house and he's refusing to answer any further questions on the phone.
1: Central, you can show all units around there.
0: 1702.

Hi, how are you? This is County 2, Kai Hora, EMS. 252 Burt Road, town of Norway. 65-year-old male, unresponsive. Repeating, this is County 2, Kai Hora, EMS. 252 Burt Road, town of Norway, for a 65-year-old male. Unresponsive is breathing. 1704.

0: Charlie 620.
1: Charlie.
0: Can you give me the address again?
1: It'll be 252 Burt Road, town of Norway.
0: I am responding. Put up a different address. 252 Burt Road, Norway. 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Show 620 responding.
1: Yeah, it popped as the tower. You got dispatched on the call before the address changed. 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
0: 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It's the Pristine Auto Wash. See Frank Salomon. He's requesting an officer stop by regarding an ongoing neighbor dispute.
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0: Warrant Mulvac EMS, 428 Henry Street, 84 male, difficulty breathing. Herkimer Mulvac EMS, 428 Henry Street, 84 male, difficulty breathing, 1802. Herkimer 1802.
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0: Central 204, 206, complaint.
1: 204.
0: 205, we clear from that last call. Go ahead. Receive all her cars. 126 Park Ave, male Chuck, under the influence of meth, acting erratic, is aggressive, did mention a shotgun involved.
1: Correct, 204 copy. Who's the caller on this?
0: Still getting further.
1: 205 copy.
0: Richard Reich is the caller. The caller stated that he was coming with a shotgun. Unknown where he is right now.
1: Receive. The car outside.
0: Kirkler, this is all third party report. The caller's at his place of employment.
1: Copy. I'm gonna call in.
0: Receive. 1808.
2: Okay. 229 Central. Just to confirm, it's reported that the suspect isn't on scene right now.
3: Kirkler, the caller's reporting that it happened just before he went to work, about an hour ago. Stated that the male said he was coming back with a shotgun. Also said he was making motions like he had the gun. The caller went to work. He just wanted to report it.
2: Received.
3: 1809.

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0: 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Welsh Bush Road, the Sackle residence, for a silent panic alarm.
1: Yeah.
0: 1815.

0: County, 67 clear.
1: 627, 1822.
0: Six, 24 to wind.
1: 21, 1822.
0: Five, 37 clear.
1: 537, 1822.
2: Call came from an alarm company. They have yet to recontact.
3: Copy, that was 2306.
2: That's affirmative.

0: Central.
1: I've already filed a complaint. 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
0: 1828. Received Alpha 1828. 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
2: Little Falls.
0: 52 North William Street, 52 North William Street ties the caller. He states Gene Hendricks has been missing since yesterday. Unknown where he is. He's never returned to the home.
2: Received.
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0: 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Hope you're clear back to service.
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2: 25, you can show me clear.
0: Received. I have another complaint when you're prepared.
2: Go ahead.
0: 4414 Norway Street, 4414 Norway Street. Tina's the caller. She states that teenagers are driving unregistered dirt bikes up and down the road.
2: Received.
0: 1836.
1: 1822 Central, disregard 1825, I'll take that.
0: Received Central 1825. 1836.

0: Central Herkimer, larceny in progress. Walmart 130 North Caroline Street. We have Brandon from Asset Protection on the line saying there's a male wearing a blue hat, pink shoes, black shirt, black shorts, gray shirt, currently in the sporting goods, ripping tags off of items and placing them in a bag.
1: Copy.
0: 1851.

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Got it.

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0: Central Battalion, File 6. At Greenies, see Frank. He states a 13-year-old female just walked up to him, stated she ran away from home and needs to speak to the police.
1: Alien receives at Greenies, is that correct?
0: That's affirmative. They'll be at the gas pumps.
1: Great.
0: 1912.
1: Did you copy?
2: 105, Alien, I copied. I'm out at 19, James.
1: Great.

0: では入れます。Alien EMS, London, apartment 610, 72 male shortness of breath. Alien EMS, London Towers, 100 West Main Street, apartment 610, 72 male shortness of breath, 1913.
1: Alien acknowledging.
0: Alien acknowledging, 1914.

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1: Central.
0: I have one male in custody and route back to the station for processing.
2: 486-1914. Okay. Alien 602 is en route.
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1: They're directly between the northern part of Farber Lane and Mudville.
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1: 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Are you out with that vehicle?
2: Negative, County. 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
1: 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It's going to be on the west side of the road.
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0: 550 John Street, 550 John Street, apartment 3E is in Edward. See Randy Smith, he locked himself out of his apartment.
1: 3E,
0: 1924.

0: 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Houston, 941, I'll be seeing 10 minutes to the wind, keeping up in the north, 13
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0: Can I get a tow for that radjack call about a minute ago?
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0: Copy that.
1: 2-0. How far off the road are they?
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0: I couldn't copy. Who's this?
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0: 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I'm a Central Ave exit. 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